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And before that was Radio Plasmos by Oogadoo. An Anoramo with What a Shambles. 7 Miles by Severed Heads. 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

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And they say things like, why don't you get a real job? Or

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Ready for that was Baby Doll by Laurie Anderson. Wire with In Vivo. Theme 2 by Clan of Zymox. General Public, whenever you dub that. 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

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And before that was I Like Lead by the Hypothetical Prophets. Swans with Money Is Flesh, number 2. 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

I am sitting in a room different from the one you are in now. I am recording the sound of my speaking voice, and I am going to play it back into the room again and again until the resonant frequencies of the room reinforce themselves so that any semblance of my speech, with perhaps the exception of

0: 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You can just listen to Section 25 with Inspiration. And before that was Alvin This Year with I'm Sitting in a Room. 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
12: 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The station was founded originally in 1935, as an AM station, and also they broadcasted to the world as a shortwave station. So expect the cheesiest ballads from 70s, 80s, and some 90s ones too. And if your favorite ballad is not part of this series, don't worry. Let me know. Let me know on my Instagram account, Surrender Your Ego PNW, and we will add it to a future show. So thank you for listening as usual, and let's start with the music.

Welcome back. You are listening to Surrender Your Ego with me, DJ Diawol. This block just ended with 10cc with the song I'm Not In Love from the album, the original soundtrack, released in 1975. Previously, we have Air Supply with the song Without You from the album The Earth Is. Before that, we have Billy Joel with Honesty from the album 52nd Street. And at the top of this set, we have I-10 with Alone from the album Taking a Cold Look.

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This set just ended with Chris de Burg with the song The Lady in Red from the album Into the Night. Chris de Burg actually was born in Venado Tuerto in Argentina. Not many people know about this, but yeah, he was born in Argentina, so technically Argentinian. Before that, we had The Cars with the song Drive from the album Heartbeat City. Before, we had Breath with Hands to Heaven from the album All That Jazz. And at the top of the set was Phil Collins with Against All Odds. Take a Look at Me Now, released as a single in 1984. Stay tuned for more ballads here in Surrender Your Ego with me, DJ Diawo.

There Your Ego. This is DJ The Owl, and today we are doing a tribute to a radio station that was one of my favorites at night in Argentina when I was a teen. It was a radio station that during the day played a lot of soft rock, and at night was ballads. And during the day I was into the radio station that played rock music, but at night they had like talk radio, and I wanted music, and ballads were where I wanted to be. I wanted to listen to ballads. So in this block that just ended, we had Elton John with the song Sacrifice from the album Sleeping with the Past. Before was Paul Young with Every Time You Go Away from the album The Circuit of Association. Before we had Duran Duran with Come Undone from the Wedding album, or Duran Duran album from 93. And the first song of this blog was Black with Wonderful Life from the album Wonderful Life, edited on 1987.

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Welcome back. You are still listening to Surrender Your Ego with me, DJ Cabeza de Lechuza, or The Owl. This block ended with Richard Marx with the song Right Here Waiting from the album Repeat Offender. Before that was Michael Bolton with How Am I Supposed to Live Without You from the album Soul Provider. Before was Cheap Trick with The Flame from the album Lap of Luxury. Before that was Mr. Mister with Broken Wings from the album Welcome to the Real World, and the top of this set was Cutting Crew with I Just Died in Your Arms Tonight from the album Broadcast from 1986. Stay tuned for more Surrender Your Ego with me, DJ The Owl.

Welcome back. You are listening to Surrender Your Ego with DJ Diawo. The song that we just listened was Joe Cocker and Jennifer Warnes with the song Up Where We Belong, from the original soundtrack of the movie An Officer and a Gentleman. Before that was Chris Isaak with Wicked Game from the album Heart-Shaped World. Previously was George Michael with Careless Whisper, that was released as a single in 84. And the first song of this blog was Aha with Crying in the Rain, a cover version of this song that was probably the... It's the song that I have more cover versions than any other. And it was released in 1990 on an album called East of the Sun, West of the Moon.

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3: 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This block just ended with Ten Sharp and the song You from the album Under the Waterline. Before, we had the Bangles with Eternal Flame from the album Everything, and previously Debbie Gibson with Lost in Your Eyes from Electric Youth. And we reached the bitter end. The last song tonight is going to be by The Police. The song is Every Breath You Take from the album Synchronicity. Thank you very much for staying with me, for staying here and listening to my special tribute show for Radio Horizonte. This is the first episode. I have a few more episodes dedicated to this radio station that sadly disappear, but we will remember them, at least the late night portion of the station, with all these wonderful ballads from the 70s, 80s, and 90s. Thanks again for listening, and stay tuned for more music. And as usual, remember that only love will save us. Till next time, bye.

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I want to talk about hunger. There's an estimated 1 in 4 people in Oregon that are struggling to put food on the table. That's around 1 million Oregonians estimated to be experiencing food insecurity last year. That's more than the population of Portland, Salem, and Bend combined. Some have to cut down the size of their meals just to stretch the food budget out. Others are skipping meals entirely or even going a day without eating. Food insecurity disproportionately impacts vulnerable communities. It's African Americans, indigenous people, other people of color, immigrants and single mothers, those with disabilities, the LGBTQ community. It's not just an urban thing either. People in rural areas around Oregon are suffering too. To learn more about how you can make a difference in the fight against hunger, you can visit feedingamerica.org. That's feedingamerica.org.

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0: That's right, it's me, DJ Eric Zahn, coming at you live on Freeform Portland, Portland's volunteer-run all-music radio station, bringing you tunes 24 hours a day from people right here in your community, Portland, Oregon. This show is called The Great Pain of Space. I'll be here until 10 o'clock. Playing, a variety of tunes. We're going to start with something from I, who released a record called Sabina about 10 years ago, and it recently got a big old remaster and vinyl reissue. It's super good, and I'm going to play a track of it called Nachtwasser, and that's all I got. Here's I on Freeform Portland.

public memory with Shivering Masterpiece from his latest record, not necessarily new, but his latest record, Public Sword, released last year on Clock Tower Corporation. Before that, you heard the Rorschach Garden with a new one called Void from a brand new album called Trust the Process, released on Ant Zen Records. And I, starting that set off with Nachtwasser from Sabine, originally released, I believe, in 2015 or 2016, recently got a 10-year anniversary remaster and vinyl reissue, both the original and the new one, on Knäckelhuis. I did not play the remaster. I don't have the remaster. So I played it from the old version, which is probably fine. I don't know. I don't know how much you care about remasters. Sometimes they are shockingly better than the original, which is great. My name's Eric Zahn, and this is The Great Pain of Space on Freeform Portland. Not yet. Don't bump that button. What was I saying? My name's Eric Zahn, and this is The Great Pain of Space on Freeform Portland, 90.3 FM here in Portland, Oregon, and everywhere at freeformportland.org. I am coming at you live. That wasn't apparent from a secret underground bunker in Northeast Portland. And yeah, if you listen to Freeform Portland, you know that we are an all volunteer run, all music, 24 hour a day radio station. 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So you can check that out and find out more about us. I'm going to play something. My next set is, I have learned after listening to a bunch of stuff like this over the last 6 months to a year, the kids are calling it Druid Step, I guess, which is not so much a genre as a vibe. So it kind of encompasses a lot of different electronic music styles, from techno and dubstep and garage and downtempo, but it's all got this like foresty, contemplative, fungal vibe, if you know what I mean. And I'm gonna do a set of it. I got some stuff here that kind of fits that thing. I play a lot of this on the show lately anyway, but this is, I'm going to do a set of it. So I'm going to start with something from Formant Value from a 2025 compilation called Diplopia. The track is called Eos. Actually, I have a new 12-inch from Formant Value that's real good. I just couldn't quite fit it into what I'm doing, so I'm playing this older track from them. The kids are calling it Druid Step. Here we go. Here's Formant Value on Freeform Portland.

Ilya Rooney, I think I'm saying that right. Ilya Rooney with telepathy tapes from Reef Stage, released last year on Obtuse Swamp Records. Before that, you heard R.M. Estali with C&R from Dynamic Slicing, released in 2024 on Virtual Forest Records. Cooch, I believe, before that, with Cirrus Ascent, spelled C-W-T-C-H, Koch. Cooch, I cannot remember how the W is pronounced in Welsh, but that's what it is. C-W-T-C-H, with Cirrus Ascent from the Parenthesis EP released last year on De La Jelespère Records. And starting the set off was Formant Value with Eos from the Diplopia comp, also released last year on Virtual Forest Records. 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That was a little set of a sound they are calling Druid Step, a genre-free bass music vibe, I suppose. I don't know. It's real fun. There's a bunch of playlists on the internet, people doing DJ sets in that style. I love it. I've been listening to that stuff for a while now, and now it's got a name. So there you have it. Man, it is a 8:45, so I've got another hour and 15 minutes. My next set, we're going to play some more techno-oriented stuff, and then we're going to, as the hour, top of the hour comes around, we are going to get real, a little more ambient and quiet, and yeah, the show's going to take a little turn for the second half, and I hope you stick around for it. Up next, I'm going to play something from Pianetti Sintetici. The track is called Mimoide, from the Exoverse EP, just released on Samurai Music. Fantastic label. Here you go. Here's Pianetti Sintetici on Freeform Portland.

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That was Nothing, N-T-H-N-G, Nothing, with Embryo from the Shine EP released in 2019. Before that, you heard a new one from Forest Drive West called Tensor from Mantis 1920, which just got released on Delson Records, the 19th and 20th installments in the Mantis series. It's got being released as a double 12-inch, and it's hella good. Before that, you heard Vril with Pablo Bolivar with 24 Karat, remixed by Nacho Sanchez. That's from the 24 Karat remix 12-inch that just got released on Seven Villas, which I believe is Pablo Bolivar's label. And starting that set off was Pianetti Sintetisi with Mimoide from the new Exoverse 12-inch released on Samurai Music. My name's Eric Zahn, and this is The Great Pain of Space. I've got 51 minutes to go. Thanks for tuning in to Freeform Portland. Hitting the buttons early again. Up next, I've got something from the new Seafeel record. Record's called Saul Hurts. It's on Warp Records. I'm going to play a track called AM Flares. After that, you're going to hear something new from Marielle V. Jacobsons. And after that, a new one from Noveler. So good set of brand new ambient music. And we'll see where it goes from there. But let's start with the Seafeel track.

That was Piper Spray and Lena. Oh man, I practiced this before earlier. Piper Spray and Lena Sibizova from their album Leaving Memory, released in 2023. It was called Lame Line. Before that was Noveler with Sunday in Copenhagen from her new record I Am the Weather. Marielle V. Jacobsen's with The Salt Rounds from her new record, The Patterns Lost, where did it go? The Patterns Lost to Air. And that was just released on Thrill Jockey Records. She is performing at Holocene on July 25th. It's going to be a great show. Marielle V. Jacobsen's, and or Jacobsen's, depending on where she's from. And starting the set off was Seafeel with AM Flares from their new record, Soul Hurts, released on Warp Records. It's just after 9:30. 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My name is Eric Zahn, here every other Monday night from 8 to 10 p.m. Thanks for listening to Portland's only 24-hour, all-music, all-volunteer-run community radio station. Up next, I got something from Kura Machines, who I was just recently tipped off to. And a record in 2024 called Neuro, released on Bedouin Records. I'm going to play a track from that called Pre-Dawn Blue. Here is Kura Machines on Freeform Portland.

Mansur with Uranus or Uranus from Pentatonic Ruins on Death Valley Records, one of my favorite releases of 2025. Before that, you heard Layla Abdul Rauf with a new one, A Requiem for Ishtar, from her new record Andros Insidium, released on 20 Bucks Spin. And starting that set off was Kura Machines with Pre-Dawn Blue from the 2024 album Neuro on Bedouin Records. My name's Eric Zahn. This has been The Great Pain of Space. I've got one more I'm going to play for you. It's an old, I'm going to also say an old one. It's not that old. I get kind of, it's like from 2008, which is pretty old. Trying not to think about that. Penjaga Insof with Tanangan from a split LP with Vestigial, released in 2008 on Power and Steel. The record is called Of Earth and Fire. And this is a fun one. It's a long one. It's going to take us to the end of the show. And it's like processed gamelans and stuff. It's real good. It's real chill. And I think it's a good closer for the show. DJ Easily Amused is up next. So keep it locked here on Freeform Portland, 90.3 and 98.3 FM everywhere at freeformportland.org, where you can learn more about the station, find playlists, a schedule for what goes on here, and maybe start volunteering with us if you're feeling adventurous. This has been The Great Pain of Space. My name's Eric Zahn. Every other Monday from 8 to 10 p.m. See you next time.

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4: 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I am easily amused, as I'm sure that precedes me, even before the day. 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We'd love for you to do that because we are 100% community supported and volunteer run. And we play music 24 hours a day. Top that, anybody else, haha. All right, tonight, I have been wanting to do this one for a while. I'm gonna connect early 70s soul with right up to 2026, I think even June 2026. So we're like right up to date on good soul. You're gonna hear some familiar stuff, maybe some unfamiliar stuff, but you can hear a lot of new stuff. Let's see. I hope you like bass guitar, because this is another thing. I've been wanting to do a very bass-heavy show, and you're about to get one. And I'm looking forward to hearing it myself, because I enjoy listening to the tunes. And thank you to Eric Zahn and the Great Pain of Space for excellent lead-in and some very cool meditative, spacey, sort of psychedelic, although I heard some krautrock influences early, it seemed like, but I'll stop. You're listening to The Void, freeformportland.org. I am easily amused. Keep it locked. Get out your speakers, turn up the bass.

0: You have one new voicemail.
1: Hey. I'm really not surprised that you didn't pick up the phone, but I need you to hear what I want to say. I'm really, really sorry for the way I acted. I want to come see you, but I'll only come and see you if you want to see me. I want to fix what happened. All I need you to do is tell me if you want to see me. If you need space, I totally get it. You can have some space if you need that. But if you ever do want to talk, just send a message or call me and I'll come right over. I want to fix this, babe. I can't lose you. I'll see you around. I love you so much.

Almighty, that was our first set. I hope you enjoyed that. Kind of set the chill tone, but do not be persuaded in the chill direction, because we're going to get very, very funky, soul funky, coming up quite soon. Like maybe even the next set. You are listening to The Void. I am Easily Amused. 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Just in case you're looking for a dial to figure out where the numbers are. Those are the numbers. Those are our numbers. We are 100% volunteer run and community supported. And we do have a fundraiser coming up in a few short days. So keep it locked here on Freeform, because we're going to be playing all kinds of cool stuff. There's going to be some, oh gosh, there's going to be some cool things you can get if you donate, and you can really have a good time and realize that we're all one big musical organism and we play music 24 hours a day and all that kind of cool stuff. But seriously, we are going to have a fundraiser, so we'd like for you to stick with us and keep us going. Keep us, because this is what Portland needs. We need 24-hour, absolutely free expression radio, and that is what Freeform is. It's freedom of expression. To me, that's personally, when it comes right down to it. You'll be hearing these words. I'm going to add one more, but we are loud, we are local, and keep it locked. So that's going to be what you'll hear me saying quite a bit. Oh, it's coming back, don't worry. Bring it back. Go ahead. It's coming back. Oh, there it is. All right. Well, I'm just kind of just in a mood to get through to the music, but I'm going to let this stuff play because it'll set it up. What else can I say? It's been hot. It's been cold. It's been very dry. Occasionally wet. And you are listening to freeformportland.org on the web, or maybe you have a radio pressed up against your forehead. You might want to look where you're driving, but make sure you don't do that. All right, upcoming we have the Diasonics with Cuckoo, and then one you will know after that because it sets it up and kind of delivers a point again. New soul, old soul. I'm going to alternate between sets and songs so you can hear just what great soul music is being made right now in 2026 and just a few short years earlier. Really great stuff. So off we go. Talk to you later.

You do not have to ask me twice. I am buckled in and ready to go. You can take me there if you'd like. Okay. We just heard the Staple Singers' I'll Take You There from 1972 with The Altitude Respect Me. I think there's a colon or a hyphen between that. It's kind of a funky title, but that's it. Before that was Say She, Do All Things We Love, All Things We Love. From 2025, Cut and Rewind. And before that was the Ohio Players with Love Roller Coaster, of course, from 75, from the controversial, not controversial musically, but the album cover was a little controversial for the time. If you know the album cover, or you could go Google it right now and just enjoy yourself. And start the set off, we had the Diasonics with Cuckoo off Ornithology from 2025. It's a pretty good mix. Two 2025s and a 75 and a 72. It's a good trade. And also, I don't think I announced those that first set. The first cut you heard with the female singer was Dojo Cuts, The Scene, Never Have I Ever from 2025. Then you had Yasmin from Australia leaving an apology voicemail. It did not work out. Then you had Al Green, How Can You Mend a Broken Heart? Let's Stay Together off his fourth record. And then we had the Monophonics with Chances, It's Only Us from 2020. It was released in 2019 as a digital single, I think, but it was actually officially on an album inclusive. 2020. And the last one we heard in that set was the Isley Brothers covering Todd Rundgren's Hello It's Me from 74. Really cool version. He does a lot of octave play. I like that one quite a bit. From their record, Live It Up. Alright, so I'm caught up. You're listening to The Void. I'm Easily Amused and Sometimes Get Lost. That's my subtitle. And I hope you're enjoying yourself. Let's see, what do we have coming up? We're going to do some mixing again. It's going to be old, new, new, old, new, old, new, old. Here we go.

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2: 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The following program may contain material which could be offensive to some listeners or inappropriate for younger audiences. 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
3: All right. We are now at the top of the second hour. And the last tunes that you heard were War from 1971, Slipping Into Darkness. Before that was Curtis Mayfield with Pusher Man from 72, Superfly soundtrack. Absolutely classic soundtrack. Absolute classic. Before that was Dojo Cuts, The River from Tomorrow's Gonna Come from 2019. And before that one, we had the OJs with Backstabbers. Self-titled record that was from 72. So I'm trying to keep it real, '70s. And this is pre-disco and pre-harder funk. We're trying to stay soul. It's the good stuff. All right, let's see. You are listening to The Void. I'm Easily Amused. It is Monday night, probably cooling off, was a little balmy. We're going to have a big fundraiser coming up here real soon. You're going to be hearing all about cool stuff that you can get for donating and keeping us running here at 100% community supported and volunteer run, freeformportland.org, and also KFFBLP Portland, KFFDLP Beaverton, Freeform Portland Radio. That is what you're listening to right now. I'm Professor Gravels. I'm going to talk this way for the entire rest of the show. Nope, not going to do it. Thought about it, thought better of it. All right, I call this the Take No Prisoners set. It's going to be upbeat. It's going to be hopefully some new stuff you haven't heard. Hope you enjoy it. Put it together just for you. Think of that, just for you. And stay tuned, we probably have a voicemail or two coming up. We never know what's going to happen here on The Void.

0: Here we are at the beach again. Happens every second hour. I do one set from the coast, standing in the water. It's fun, you should try it. Sammy loves it. Okay, the last tune you heard was The Undisputed Truth from 1971, self-titled LP. Smiling Faces Sometimes, all-time classic. Before that was The Sacred Souls, We Don't Have to Be Alone. Beautiful tune. Vinyl single in June 25, and it came out, I think, on some album proper, maybe in 2025, I believe. Before that, from 2014, was Marta Wren, and this is a hard one, The Groovelvets, called Summer's Gone, and in parentheses, Didn't Swim. Kind of a little being sort of deprecative there. Before that, we had The Bamboos with The Witch from Rawville, 2007. That one was. Und first, we heard Tanika Charles, Soul Run, self-titled LP, 2017. And all of those were intended to get you a boogie-ing, if you do that sort of thing on a Monday night. I don't know. What do I know? I'm standing here in water. I have no reason to tell anybody what to do. You are listening to The Void with Easily Amused, and also freeformportland.org and 98.3 and 90.3 on your FM dial. We are Freeform Portland Radio, and we will continue to be. We're going to have a fundraiser coming up, so stay tuned. Keep it locked here for the next, really forever, but definitely the next 2.5 weeks. Keep it locked. We got lots of events coming up, lots of cool stuff. We have some hyperly great creative people here at Freeform, and they do great stuff for you, so we can continue doing this. You know, I can just go on and on and on. You know, I want to hear from good old Valerie from Monterey, California. Back in the archives. Here we go.
1: Hey, it's me. I'm just calling to check in on you. It's been a long day, and I just wanted to hear your voice. I know you might not be able to pick up, but I wanted to try just in case. Maybe I caught you at the right time, but even just listening to your voice now kind of helps. It's so cute. You sound so formal. I never really realized that until now, but I miss you. I don't know. I guess I should also say last night was kind of fun. It was a little silly, but it was fun. Yeah, call me when you can. Even if it's late for me, I don't mind. I just miss you and your voice. But I gotta go now, so talk soon, yeah?

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3: Together.
0: Love will keep us together. All right, that last one we heard was Al Green from 74. Al Green's Explores Your Mind, Take Me to the River. I adore that version. It's pretty awesome. Bill Withers' Lovely Day, 1977 from Menagerie. Great vocal. Before that was the Barney Miller theme because of the Dojo Cuts thing that I played where the bass is so similar. I wonder if there's homage. You never know. Could be Hummus. Could be that. Before that was the Monophonics' Last One Standing. From 2020, It's Only Us. And like I said, to lead off that set was Dojo Cuts with Say What You Mean from 2009. A self-titled release, that one was. 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I am Easily Amused. 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By the way, if you're interested, that was me doing that voice. So the next time you listen to it, you might have a different perspective. Because you know it's me. That's why. Alright, well, we're kind of getting towards the end. Come back and back announce there's just two. We're going to start off with a Sly Stone cut that doesn't get played a whole heck of a lot. You might know it when you hear it. It just doesn't seem to enter into the top five that gets played by good old Sly. So I hope you like it. And I'll be back. You're listening to The Void. This is Easily Amused.

All right, everyone. You have been listening to The Void, I Am Easily Amused. And that, of course, was Aretha Franklin from 1967, the self-titled debut. I just had to have Aretha in there somewhere. I know it's not the 70s, but I just had to do it. And before that was Sly and the Family Stone, If You Want Me to Stay, from Fresh. I think that's the one with the flag on the cover, from 73. It's got kind of a cool flag cover. It's sort of a statement. You have been listening to The Void, like I said, with Easily Amused, Freeform Portland, streaming as well as on the radio at 90.3 and 98.3. Let me turn that down. Can't even hear myself. And you can go check out our website to kind of keep up with the fundraiser that's coming up, and also all the cool merchandise we're going to have available through the fundraiser, and also that you can just buy directly to help support us. Wink, wink, nod, nod. And there's a big blue donate button if you just feel good and like, hey, man, I love the music that so-and-so and so-and-so play. I think I'll support them. We love that, too. We love doing this. We're all music crazy people. And it's why we do it. It's why we, you know, do volunteer work. You know, it means you clean stuff up, or you do this or that, or, you know, help out with design and stuff. We're all one big team. It's cool. Thank you for listening to The Void. Easily Amused. August 18th, 1969, James Marshall Hendrix takes the stage to make a political statement. And I'm going to...

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1: I feel that you shouldn't get involved in an intimate relationship until you are emotionally mature enough to handle it. 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

0: All right, welcome back. You're listening to Freeform Portland with DJs CG and E, along with our good friend Big Montana. You just heard LA Mike with Sister Irene, Captain Murphy with Between Friends, Banks and Steels with Giants, and we started things off with Nathaniel Merriweather's To Catch a Thief.
1: Yeah, Dan the Automator has so many of these sort of projects that you could splinter off into. I mean, you have Deltron 3030, you know, Nathaniel Merriweather, obviously, Handsome Boy Modeling School. There are just Dr. Octagon. He loves just doing these super creative, interesting projects. And there's, you know, just so many to choose from. And this whole block really seems to be baked in the hip hop vein. Like, we have Banks and Steel, which is like the RZA, and I think that's a Portishead collaboration, right? I believe.
0: No, Interpol on that
1: one. Interpol, that's the one. Okay. And then Captain Murphy, Flying Lotus, and LA Mike is Mike from People Under the Stairs. So there's just so much going on, and I love it when people from the hip hop realm really start to explore what they can do outside of like their OG project.
0: What do we got coming up next, Chris?
1: Yeah, coming up next, we're going to take it on a little bit of a different tip, but we have some Subtract. So stay tuned here for more on Freeform Portland.

0: Welcome back. You just heard The Tusks with Last Rush Up, Ghost Hustlers with Parking Lot Nights, Archie Marshall's Eyes Drift, and Subtract featuring Sissy Bok Bok, Hold On.
1: Yeah, this is another interesting set of songs. So the Hold On by Subtract, this one is not a Subtract nom de plume or alter ego, but Sissy Bok Bok is Tom York. And that kind of takes us into this indie chill wave set we've got going on here with Archie Marshall. And I know you picked this one out, and it's somebody a lot of our listeners are probably familiar with.
2: Yeah, this is from King Cruel's side project. Really good one. It's more, I guess, down-tempo hip-hop than his usual output, but there's still a lot of twinges of his usual indie alternative and also some still good vocals there too.
1: It kind of makes sense that we'd go with Neon Indians project before he was Neon Indian and before we got any of the Alan Palomo stuff, and this is Ghost Hustlers. And then we finish things up with Last Rush Up, and that's going to move us into the next block of songs that we have coming up, which is a little bit more experimental, but then it kind of goes off the rails because I don't know in the next block of songs if any of this really makes sense, except for the fact that these are all alter egos and side projects from people. So let's start things off with some Atoms for Peace.

I write one song a night, I say one song a night, cause music is my lady, and my guitar is my wife.

0: Right, and we're back. You just heard Just For You by Casper Baby Pants, Mimic Octopus by Steven Steven, One Song a Night by Country Mike, and we started this set off with Judge, Jury, and Executioner by Atoms for Peace. Chris, while we were on break, you were telling us a little bit of a story about Atoms for Peace. You want to take us there?
1: Yeah. I saw Atoms for Peace before they were even officially named as a band. They played in Chicago, I want to say in 2009. They had Flying Lotus open for them, and they played at the Aragon Ballroom, if I recall correctly. Really cool show. Got to meet like Flylo after that for the first time, and I got an autographed poster of Cosmogramma that is hanging up in my living room still to this day. So a lot of good memories from that one. Let's see, coming up after this, we had Country Mike, which is Mike D from the Beastie Boys with his country album that came out only as a Friends and Family release on Grand Royal Records and has not actually been formally released other than like a few tracks here and there that have been on various anthologies and things like that. But do you want to get into Steven Steven? This is one that I wasn't super familiar with.
2: Yeah, Steven Steven is a collaboration between former Blues Clues host Steve Burns and the Flaming Lips' Steven Drost. Casper Baby Pants is the children's music alter ego of Chris Ballew from Presidents of the United States of America.
0: Another Seattle throwback.
2: Yes.
1: Nice. Yeah, I hadn't heard either of these before, so they are very interesting picks to throw on.
2: I have an 8 and a 4-year-old running a lot of shots around my house, so those are heavy in rotation. Casper Baby Pants, full discography.
1: Love it. Coming up next, we got some Earthbound with One Love. 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

0: We're back on Freeform Portland. You're listening to DJ CG&E. You've just heard Congratulations, Mac and Katie by Reggie and the Full Effect, Album of the Year by The Good Life, Brew by Three Crosses, Future Warrior by Psalms, and One Love by Earthbound. I know this Earthbound track is an early Prodigy track before they were the Prodigy, but E, Big Montana, you want to walk us through some of the rest of the ones that are a part of this block?
1: Yeah, sounds good. We'll keep this one pretty quick. Palms and Three Crosses are two side projects of Chino Moreno from the Deftones. But from there, then we take quite a hard pivot into the land of emo, and I think Big Montana's got us covered there.
2: Yeah, The Good Life is Tim Kasher of Cursive. That was an album 2004, a little bit of a more Americana vibe than

0: Welcome back. You're listening to Freeform Portland. This is Big Montana with DJ CG&E. You just heard Make Out Videotape with The Sun's Loneliest Day, I Want You So Hard by Eagles of Death Metal, Treat Me Like Your Mother by The Dead Weather, Brooklyn is Burning by Head Automatica, and Against All Odds by The Postal Service. Postal Service famously is a side project of Ben Gibbard and Jenny Lewis and Dead Tell. Brooklyn is Burning, Head Automatica is Daryl Palumbo from Glassjaw, which I don't know, I think maybe Head Automatica eclipsed Glassjaw as far as mainstream popularity goes at some point.
1: Yeah, I think so. Especially in the early, mid-2000s. Yeah.
0: Right. You want to tell me about The Dead Weather, Treat Me Like Your Mother?
1: Yeah, this is a track that DJ Twizzle actually turned me on to. This one's a bit of a super group. It's Jack Black, Allison Mosshart of The Kills, Dean Fertitta of Queens of the Stone Age. And let me quickly correct that. I said Jack Black and I meant Jack White. I hadn't heard this until maybe a few minutes before we recorded this show, and I just had to throw it in. And I knew that you wanted to play a song, Big Montana, by Eagles of Death Metal. So there's a connection here with Queens of the Stone Age.
0: That's right. Yeah. And I think this song, I Want You So Hard, Boys Bad News, that is what I would walk out to if I was a relief pitcher in the MLB. That is, that would be my walkout music. It's just the perfect rock anthem, as far as my opinion goes.
1: Yeah, I love the name of this band too, because you would think that it was going to be harder, more Queens of the Stone Age, but it's definitely more Eagles than death metal. And the last track we played was The Sun's Loneliest Day by Make Out Videotape. And if the voice sounds familiar, that's because it's Mac DeMarco. It's worth looking up some of these videos online, because he's legitimately a kid when he's recording this. And you can tell it's him, but man, time has a funny way of, you know, changing people. But the music was good then, and it's still good now. And I think we've got one more block of tracks coming up, and Chris has some real interesting stuff coming up. What are we going to start out with, Chris?
2: Yeah, so we're starting off with Ramp. Here's Daylight. Keep it locked on Freeform Portland for more.

0: 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You just heard Infinite Realm of Incomprehensible Suffering by Clowncore, Paper Trails by Darkside, City Fade by Against All Logic, Hang by Daphne, Slippy Fingers by Aquazul, and Daylight by Ramp. Chris, tell us more about this Roy Ayers project that you started out with.
1: Yeah, so Ramp is a pseudo side project of Roy Ayers. He produced, wrote most of the music, but coincidentally didn't actually play on any of the tracks. Ramp actually stands for Roy Ayers Music Project, and this album, I'm sure you've all heard this track before. It's been sampled a million times, and I think most of the tracks on that album have also just been sample fodder for plenty of our hip-hop favorites. After that, went into some Soul Wax. They have an album that's called Belgica, which is a soundtrack of a movie. But essentially what they challenged themselves to do for that album is create a different band for each individual track. So I think there's like 12 or 16 tracks on the album. Each one is written by a different Soul Wax alter ego. So it allows them to kind of play around with a lot of different styles and a lot of things that you don't typically hear from the Diwale brothers. So really interesting and worth checking out if you can find it in, you know, your local record store or wherever you would find music these days. Additionally, Caribou side project Daphne, they have an album that came out in early 2026. So this is one of the ones off of that. Pretty good stuff. More electronic sample based. Not quite as, you know, live instrumentation based as the general Caribou output, but, you know, still quite good and still dancey, but just in a different way, maybe more of a club sense versus like, you know, I'm going to go see them in a venue sense. And then we go into a Nicholas Jar block. So we have Against All Logic and Darkside. So basically two separate ends of the electronic diaspora, one kind of more dancey, one more grounded in kind of indie rock mentality. And then just had to finish it off with Clowncore, which is the side project of Lewis Cole and Sam Gendel, LA-based jazz musicians. Generally, their music is horrifically abrasive and very difficult to listen to, but on purpose just picked the most smooth jazz, basic sounding of all of the tracks that they have, and the album title is just fantastic, Chef's Kiss. So I think that wraps up our introspective look at Nom de Plumes, alter egos, side projects. Before we let our crowd go, Big Montana E, any last parting words that you have for the folks?
2: Don't fake the funk.
0: Yeah, I'll second that.
1: All right. Till next time, don't fake the funk. Keep it here on Freeform Portland for more.

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2: 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Hey, hey, hey, and hey, this is DJ Cowboy Pilot, formerly the Chicken, and Knight's Wheel Horse. And so, anyhow, we're going to play 80s music today. Thinking about the 80s, where all this several things started. So, anyhow, what we have first on the agenda is Crash with the Primitives from their album, Lovely.

So, greetings. What you heard, just heard, was Sat in Your Lap with Kate Bush. And that would have been a remaster of her Dreaming, the Dreaming album from 1982. There was also Come Anytime with Hoodoo Gurus from Magnum Cum Laude from 1989. And with Susie and the Banshees, we would have Peekaboo from their 1988 album Peep Show. Sil Su, You Spin Me Round Like a Record with Dead or

Alive from their 1984 album Rip It Up. So, okay, we started out with Crash with the Primitives, and that would have been their lovely album from 1988. All right, so in the background, you're listening to Axel F. with Harold Faltermeyer with the Harold F. album.

Well, okay, that was Pretty in Pink. And that would have been the Psychedelic Furs and their 1981. We're in the 80s here. 1981 album, Talk, Talk, Talk. Talk, Talk, Talk, Talk, Talk. All right, also was Walk This Way with Aerosmith, and featuring Aerosmith, and that would be Run DMC from Raising Hell album, which would have been the Run DMC featuring Aerosmith. It would have been from 1986. Yep. All right, so also Our Lips Are Sealed with the Go-Go's from their 1981 album, Beauty and the Beat. Alright, so we started out with Channel Z, after Much Ado. Channel Z with the B-52s from their Cosmic Thing album from 1989. Yeah, and I'm having fun recording this, actually. But I'm going to soldier on, as the British would say. All right, so in the background, you're listening to Jive Jack with Wolfgang Lohr, Electro Swing.

Shall we talk about the weather, or shall we talk about the government? What a choice. Okay. What we'll talk about is that you are listening to KFFP LP Portland and KFFD LP Beaverton on your dial at 90.3 and 98.3 FM, also streaming on the web worldwide at freeformportland.org. Alright, so now we get to talk about the music. The music you heard a moment ago, which was Pop Song 89 with R.E.M. And that would have been from their green album For Rum in 1988. Also, there was Gouge Away with the Pixies from their Doolittle album, 1989, and Fine Time with New Order, and that would be their 1989 Technique album. So there was also Echo and the Bunnyman, The Cutter, from their album, Songs to Learn and Sing. All right, I don't know about that one. 1985. And we started out with one of my favorites that I play a lot, I guess, but I still like it, and that is A Forest with The Cure, their 17 Seconds album from 1980. All right, so you're listening to Disco Duck with Rick Dees and his cast of idiots. Disco Duck album.

0: Oh, sir, I'm terribly sorry. I can't put you through to President Carter.
1: Einstein, go.

Cowboy Pilot here, just piloting about, trying to avoid all the dead air in the sky so I don't drop hundreds of feet and freak everybody out. But, okay, instead of dropping hundreds of feet, I'm going to talk about Einstein a Go-Go, which is what you heard just a moment ago, and that was the landscape from the tea rooms of Mars to the hell holes of Uranus, and that was 1980. So let's see, we also had Underpass with John Fox from Metamatic Plus. That would have been for room 1980 as well. And there was Shiny Shiny with Hasi Fantasie album is Battle Hymns for Children Singing. Oh, okay, that's interesting. And that would be in 1983. There was also Fight for Your Right with the Beastie Boys, License to Ill. And that would have been 1986. So, let's see, we were back on the Chain Gang with the Pretenders from their 1982, the singles album. All right, so right in the background, maybe you can hear, maybe you can't. You probably can. It's Born to Be Alive with Patrick Hernandez from the Climax original motion picture soundtrack.

Oh, indeed. Let's broaden our minds, or let's just veg out. Either way. Okay, so what you heard with Broaden My Minds is, Broaden Your Mind is with Prince, Party Man from Batman. Batman, the motion picture from 1989. Also, there was Olamour with Erasure, and that would be 80s music. Well, I hope so. We're in the 80s. I mean, with this, 1986. All right. Also, The Look with Roxette, greatest hits from 1988. And there's Dancing with Tears in My Eyes. Oh, that sounds so sad. Anyhow, that would be Ultravox. Their Lament album from 1984. All right, also Living on the Ceiling with a Blancmange. Living on the Ceiling, okay, and that would be 1982. So, all right, we started out with Dog Eat Dog with Adam and the Ants. The Essential Adam Ant from 1980. All over the place in the 80s. All right, so, well, now I'm afraid we're gonna have to wrap this fun thing up. And let's see, well, in the background, you're listening to Bad Coffee. And that would be Nicholas Palazzi and Bad Cat with a Bad Coffee single. No bad coffee in this house, though. All right, so anyhow, I hope you enjoy this cruise through the 80s. We're trying to avoid turbulence on the way, but there's a little turbulence in the 80s. In fact, there's a lot of turbulence in the 80s. So, and we are no stranger to turbulence. So, anyhow, this has been DJ Cowboy Pilot, Knights of Wheelhorse. I'm going to wrap everything up with Time Stand Still with Rush from Hold Your Fire album. So I will be seeing you later. Bye.

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1: 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Enjoy.

All right, we just heard Don'tcha by The Internet. Fun fact, if you know who Steve Lacy is, this is actually his first band that he played guitar in before breaking off to do his own projects, I believe in 2022. After that, we heard Truly Being Alive by Night Tapes. I love their sound, so haunting and soul-piercing in the best way possible. Before that was I Care by Fabiana Palladino and Jai Paul, and before that was Miss You by Miss Ray and Nourished by Time. Let's keep things rolling, starting with the Booyah Kids.

Welcome back to Synthetic Ride on Freeform Portland Radio. I'm your host, Jo Chulina. I hope everyone is having a great day, hopefully taking some time to slow down and listen to some more music with me, which is always a good idea. We just heard Immortal by Thy Slaughter, Dragon Queen by the Yeah Yeah Yeahs, Cat on My Tongue by Sophia Kennedy, Avalanche by Grace Ives, and lastly, Paralyzed by the Booyah Kids. The Booyah Kids are a three-person band from New York City made up of singers Julian, Aiden, and Emma, and they've entered the bedroom pop scene in a way that I think sets them apart from the massive amount of bedroom pop artists who have attempted to do what artists like Claro have done, and they make it sound so effortless and cozy. As a reminder, you are listening to KFFP LP Portland, KFFD LP Beaverton, that's 90.3 and 98.3 on the dial. Up next, we have an iconic artist, Mitski, with her song, Washing Machine Heart.

We just heard Alone in Miami by Remy Wolf. Before that was Do You Know the Devil by Vince Staples. And before that was Calling You Back by The Marías. And before that was Washing Machine Heart by Mitski. Do You Know the Devil by Vince Staples is a song off of his most recent release this year called Cry Baby. And there's a really interesting quote from him from Apple Music where he said that a lot of the album and the songs on the album are a commentary on the socio-political systems in which we adopt and complain about at the same time. And as we complain and as we operate within these things without wanting to break apart from them, you are feeding the baby, the beast, so to say. And this album is about the different ways in which you can do that. I highly recommend listening to the whole album. It's super good. It's different from what Vince Staples has released in the past. It's a lot more rock, and I really enjoyed it. Okay, strap back in. We're gonna listen to some more music, starting with a song from Earth Eater called Super Soaker.

We just heard Top of the World by Kimbra. We also heard I Say So by Chloe and Hallie. Before that was Closer by FKA Twigs. And we started off this set with Lucifer by A.G. Cook and Super Soaker by Earth Eater. Earth Eater is also a New York City-based artist. She's a multi-instrumentalist, composer, and vocalist, and she does a lot of experimental digital production using a 3-octave vocal range and classical composition, which is really cool. Her vibe feels super out of this world and alien-like, and it's really cool and also so beautiful and symphonic, and I love listening to her. If you didn't already know, my name is Joe Chulina, and you're listening to Freeform Portland Radio. The name of this show is Synthetic Ride, where we listen to music that is good to drive to and has a lot of digital electronic elements to the music, and includes a lot of up-and-coming artists that are shaping the pop scene as we know it today. Speaking of which, this next artist is DDWY. They're a new artist I discovered recently, based out of London, made up of a team of DJs, husband and wife, named Naomi and Ronan. And they started out during COVID 2021, which I think is not an uncommon story for a lot of artists making strides today. COVID, unfortunately, was a terrible time, but it did give musicians a chance to hunker down and make a lot of really good music. And this is one of those bands. So let's listen to one of their songs called Stars, Stars.

0: 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And I hope you guys are having fun. Thanks for listening and spending this time with me. I'm lucky to share it with you. This next song is by the band Crumb, called XXX.
1: Wait, where's the start?

That last song we heard is called Second Sleep by Magdalena Bay, another band that I would describe as out of this world for sure. Before that was Protect My Energy by Little Sims, Charismatic by Haley Knox, Digital Girl by DJ Susie, and XXX by Crumb. I definitely have some more music coming your way, so stay tuned. This is Synthetic Ride with me, Joe Chulina.

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1: EP's coming out soon. 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

0: 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Thanks for listening with me, Joe Chulina. This is Synthetic Ride. You are listening to Ode to Mama by Mac Weatha featuring Big Pig. Before that, you heard Tenderness by J. Somm, Sophia by Claro, Passion by RAC and Lewis the Child, and lastly, The Look by Metronomy. See you next time.
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That was Emotion Engine by Days GXD and Kaiko. Before that, you heard Music Sounds Better With You by Stardust, Girly Cupid by Marprill, and Lollipop by Geosaur. Up next is Think About You.

that was Keep Close by Chili. Before that, there was iPod Touch by Nina Jirachi. Electric Kazoo from SpongeBob SquarePants. Beat Keep Rockin' by StarJack95. And Words, the Higo Extended Remix by Piri and Tommy Villiers. Up next is Deli by DeLorean.

That was Magic by Nyato. And then before that was Shiawase by Dion Timmer, Love Sensation by Skank Funk, and SOS by Jiggets and Tabby. Up next is Falling by Pluko.

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Before that, you heard Spaceship by Galantis featuring Uffy, Nero's The Thrill, the Porter Robinson remix, and Space Traveler by your best friend Jippy. 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

That was Face to Face by Daft Punk. Before that, it was Maybe Pink by Moshop with Dookie, Sweet Fire by Red Alice, and up next is Fantasy by Mako Nakahara.

That was Cloud Finding by Mame Yudufu, featuring Kanata N. Before that, you heard Never Will Be Mine, sped up by Clark Rainbow, and Beautiful Lady by Ninth Creation. 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

that was Undo You by Nina Jirachi. Before that, there was Groove District by Star Junk 95, Kitsch from Tekken Project, Magic by Piri and Tommy, Runaway by Pluko, and now we're going to wrap up with Maybe's RAC Mix by Giraffage featuring Japanese Breakfast.

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And in that last set, we heard Cantoma's Under the Stars on Lang. That was the Lex remix. Asher gave us Fizzy on 2020 Vision. That was the Felix Dickinson remix. Lola's Wax the Van on Jump Street. That was the John's Dub mix. Sly Mongoose gave us Bad Pulse on Mule Music. That was the Padded Cell remix. Wolfie versus Projections gave us Return of Starlight on Permanent Vacation. And DJ Thomas from the Wicked Crew in the Bay Area gave us No Hassle from the Man on Peace Feast. 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

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And since our last break, we've heard Pacwa's Late Train on Claremont 56. Swollen Members gave us Too Hot on Battle Axe. Noodlemen gave us Starlight on Color. That was the Eddie C. dub. Still Going gave us the Still Going theme on DFA. Matt Early and Lee Jeffries gave us Tribute to Flowers on Sonic Wax. Blaze gave us My Beat on True. That was the Derek Carter remix. And of course, that last song was the Talking Heads. That was the Rahan remix of Girlfriend is Better on Music de Belaris. And this is just a reminder that you're getting all this on Freeform Radio, 90.3 FM KFFP LP Portland, 98.3 FM KFFD LP Beaverton, and streaming worldwide at freeformportland.org. 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

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In the last set, we heard Trevor Vikas and Andrew Lozano's Burning Up on Housetown, Una Doll's Let the Light In on All Day I Dream, Ray Meng and Foolish Felix gave us Who Said Boogie on Eskimo, Push 79 gave us Arpeggio Life on Clone, and that last track was Disco Kane's Back-to-Back on Zoom. And just as a reminder, this is Freeform Radio, 90.3 FM KFFP LP Portland, 98.3 FM KFFD LP Beaverton, and streaming worldwide at freeformportland.org. 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

trip to Africa. I was supposed to stay there 3 months, and I stayed 2 years because I wanted to live among the people and find out just how they lived and about the drums especially.

0: You are currently listening to Wax Museum with me, Cameron, your host. And since our last break, we've heard Spooks Feel Up on Disorient with a ton of dope sampling of Nina Simone. We heard Deadbeats give us Humdrum on Space Hopper. Fresh and Low gave us Fever Tension on Black Vinyl. Isolé's remix of Recluse's Cardiology on Playhouse. Blaze gave us If You Should Need a Friend on Quark. Terra Nova Experiences La Rhapsodia on Patina Sky. And that last tune was Kerry Chandler's Bar of Time. That was the Foremost Poets instrumental on NRK. And as I like to remind you, you are on Freeform Radio, 90.3 FM KFFP LP Portland, 98.3 FM KFFD LP Beaverton, and streaming worldwide at freeformportland.org.
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To close out today's show, we heard Round 3 featuring Tiki Man. That was Acting Crazy on Main Street. New York Thunder gave us My Definition on Aroma. That was the Mayaku mix. Don Moss gave us Bosch on Dust. And this tune that's closing us out is Phase Action's Prisoner of Love on Phase Action. That's the Eric Duncan remix. I want to thank everyone for joining me on this journey. This has been a live recording from The Loft, and I'm your host, Cameron. 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
2: 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Hey, this is DJ Cowboy Pilot, Knights of Wheel Horse, and I'm going on a road trip. And this is going to be sort of a cowboy hippie sort of a thing. And so anyhow, we're going to have a little bit of different music. And we're going to start out with Middle of the Road with the Pretenders.

Gunfighter Ballads and Trail Songs from 1959. Wow, that's a long time ago. And so we started out with Middle of the Road with the Pretenders. That would be their Learning to Crawl album, 2007 remaster, 1984. Probably didn't need to be remastered. All right, we're going to ignore those crows sitting on the fence, and we're going to move on. And it is in the background, we have John Philip Sousa. It's that time of the year, and that would be, of course, it could be any time of the year, you know, whatever. But it's these songs are that time of the year, and that would be the Washington Post.

Hey, that was On the Road Again with Pandora's Box. And that would have been Aerosmith from 1979. Also, Back on the Road Again with Nine Lives, REO Speedwagon. I remember REO Speedwagon. They were, let's see, in their Speedwagon. It was in 1979 as well. And so also we had I Can't Drive 55. Well, yeah, that's kind of true. I Can't Drive 55, Sammy Hagar with VOA album from 1984. Yeah, I really can't drive 55. Maybe I can. I don't know. I'm going where it's 80 anyway, so. And it's kind of a ripoff in Oregon because 80 in Eastern Oregon, there was 75 in Eastern Oregon, and 7 and 70 here, or 65. It's ridiculous. I think it's 70 in Eastern Oregon, 65 here, which is like slow, slow, slow. All right, also, back on that subject, was Life is a Highway with Rascal Flatts, and that would have been Cars, original motion picture soundtrack from 2006. All right, so we started this whole thing out with The Way Down We Go with Kaleo, and that would have been Dark Americana Goth Country. And that would have been in 2015. Yeah, and I kind of feel like we're goth country right now in this country a little bit. Dark Americana, hopefully not dark forever, but right now it's a little dicey. All right, so in the background we have Get Greasy with Crush, actually with Lettuce and their Crush album.

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Okay, that being said, this is DJ Cowboy Pilot. The Cowboy Pilot is piloting, and let's see what we had. Just a moment ago was Sister Gold here with America, and that would be their Hearts album for Rum, 1975. And then there was Pump It Up with Elvis Costello and the Attractions, and that would have been for Rum, 1978. Yeah, this year's model. And we also had Rambling Man with the Allman Brothers Band, Brothers and Sisters album from 1973. So then there was Wobble, that cool dance song, Wobble, V-I-C, the Wobble single from 2008. So, okay, we started this whole thing out with I Ain't Worried with One Republic, and that would be Top Gun Maverick from the motion picture from 2022. Yeah, the second motion picture. All right. In the background, you're listening to Stars and Stripes Forever with the Sousa Marches.

Hey, so that was that proper English group, Dire Straits, Once Upon a Time in the West, from their Communique album from 1979. Yeah, they are English. It's sort of hard to believe. Anyway, also we have You Don't Mess Around with Jim, with Jim Croce, and that would be You Don't Mess Around with Jim. That would be the album. Yeah, the Messing Around with Jim album. All right, 1973. Okay, we also had Right Down the Line with Jerry Rafferty from the City City album from 1978. And we had Buffalo Springfield, Go and Say Goodbye. Buffalo Springfield. Gotta love Buffalo Springfield. And that would have been 1966. All right. So we started the whole thing out with Banks of the Deep End with Government Mule. Deep End. It's the Deep End Volume 1 album from 2001. All right, so in the background, we're listening to the Golden Gate March with the United States Air Force Band of the Golden West. Ha ha.

So it's that time again when we're coming to a close of our show. And what you heard, just heard, was It's Gonna Be Me with NSYNC, and that would be No Strings Attached from 2000. And also, that don't impress me much. And that would be Shania Twain, Come On Over. So you can't impress me much. Anyway, that would be in 1997. Right. Also was Walk Like an Egyptian with the Bangles, and that would have been from the greatest hits, Bangles, 1985. And then there was 867-5309/Jenny with Tommy Two Tone 2. Yeah, I know that number better than I know my own. Well, maybe not that, but maybe. And that would have been 1981. All right. And we had what we started out with, Rubber Band Man with Spinners, Disco Hits. And that was in 1976. All right, so in the background, you're listening to Reblow Your Mind with Government Mule, and that would be Mighty High. Okay, so we're going to finish out this whole thing with Cornflake Girl with Tori Amos from Under the Pink. Under the Pink. And that would have been, when was that? That was in 1994. Aha, the 90s. Great music in the 90s. So, okay, this has been DJ Cowboy Pilot going on my road trip. So, Knights of Wheel Horse, by the way. See ya later. Bye.

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This is Sierra Sorcery, and I'm your host, Black Milk. You can catch me here every other Tuesday from noon to 2 p.m. For today's show, I prepared a two-hour selection of songs exploring the most recurring theme in art, love. It comes with a whole spectrum of emotions, from longing and desire to heartbreak and everything in between. Today we will start with trip-hop classic Unfinished Sympathy by Massive Attack, released on their 1991 debut album Blue Lines.

You've just heard Paper Romance by Groove Armada, released on their 2010 album Blacklight. Before that, we heard Portishead's melancholic Glory Box, Louisa Mark's Moving Target, and we opened today's show with Massive Attack's single Unfinished Sympathy. 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Let's dive back into music. Next song is Venus by Air from their 2004 album Talkie Walkie.

That was I Miss You by Björk from her 1995 album Post. Before that, we heard Depeche Mode with I Feel You, Marianne Faithfull's Pleasure Song from her 2002 album Kissing Time, and we started the set with Venus by Air. 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

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I'm your host, Black Milk, and for today's episode of my show, Stereo Sorcery, we explore the emotions behind the greatest themes of all, love. You've just heard PJ Harvey's This Is Love from her 2000 album Stories from the City, Stories from the Sea. Before that, we heard I Can't Control Myself by The Horrors from their album Primary Colors, Iggy Pop's Fall in Love with Me, Madonna's I'd Rather Be a Lover from her iconic album Bedtime Stories from 1994, and we opened the set with To Catch a Thief by Lovage. Let's dive back into the music, and to open the next set, I chose Ever Fallen in Love by Buzzcocks.

Yes.

Placebo with Without You I'm Nothing from their 1998 album of the same name. Before that, we heard Happy Mondays, Sunshine and Love, Pixies with Cactus from their album Surfer Rosa, Dying by Hole from their album Celebrity Skin, and we opened the set with Buzzcocks' classic Ever Fallen in Love. You're listening to Stereo Sorcery on Freeform Portland, and I'm your host, Black Milk. Today we're exploring love songs, and the next one I have in queue for you is Can't Seem to Make You Mine by The Seeds.

starving, cause I need your love. Come back, cause I wanna love you, girl.

That was Joy Division's Love Will Tear Us Apart, released in 1980. Before that, we heard The Cure with Love Song from their iconic 1989 album Disintegration, Do You Love Me by Nick Cave and the Bad Seeds, Miss You by the Rolling Stones, and we opened the set with The Seeds' classic Can't Seem to Make You Mine. You're listening to Stereo Sorcery on Freeform Portland, and we still have some time together. I always try to include at least several songs matching the theme of the episode in my native language, Russian, and this episode is no exception. We'll begin this final set with Russian band Kurara with song Nas Dvoye, which translates to The Two of Us.

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0: That was Lyubov, which means love, by Dolphin from his 1999 album Glubina Rezkosti. Before that, we heard Severnoye Siyaniye by Van Dorn, Pragulka by Zemfira, Gagarin Я Вас Любила by Underwood, and we began the set with Нас Двое by Курара. That brings us to the end of today's edition of Stereo Sorcery. Thank you for spending the last 2 hours with me and for joining me on this little journey throughout the love songs that has been on repeat in my playlist throughout the years, and I hope you enjoyed the selection. You can catch Stereo Sorcery every other Tuesday from noon to 2 p.m. right here on Freeform Portland. Here's D-Light with What Is Love, and I feel like it would be a perfect ending for today's selection. Thank you for listening, and until next time.
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3: There should be a set of setting-up exercises for the imagination. A way to strengthen that muscle in the mind that lets us dream while we're awake. Here's what you could do.

That's one thing you could do. But here's something else you could do. Chilling right here at Freeform Portland. Hey, this is DJ Spitball sitting in this week at this lovely hour of 2 to 4 p.m. And the show that I've put together for this is, everybody has a phone that's full of music searches. Sometimes too many. That's what this show's about. We use that one program all the time, being in the middle of somewhere, somehow. We hear a tune and we reach for our phone and gotta know what it is, and we hit that button. We say the word, hit the button. But this show is called Blammo. So Blammo, this is going to be my music search list dump. Nothing has anything in common with the next. It's just where I was, where I at the time that I searched these pieces of music. A couple of them were obvious, but I couldn't remember the titles. So once again, you use the little helping hand. So anyway, next couple hours, we're just going to chill, listen to all kinds of whatnots and where-bees and how's-its from all over the time spectrum. Got starting off, Rod Stewart, Ronnie Wood. The song's called Mandolin Wind, and you're listening to Freeform Portland.

Well, we started that set off. As I look back at my granular weirdo notebook, the first song was Rod Stewart and Ronnie Wood doing With the Faces. Well, they were the Faces. And Rod Stewart's album, Atlantic Crossing, Song of Mandolin Wind. That was just the other day. I'll say it, Shazammed it, but this show is called Blammo. So out of that Blammo, we started off the set with something by Nathan Bartel. Top going down, bottom going up, and I was on my way to Cinema 21 to see the Linda Ronstadt movie that was showing there back in October, 1st of October 2019. That's when that song was saved in my Blammo list. After that, we heard Funky Stuff by Kool & the Gang. That was also in the same little trip. Curtis Mayfield, Can't Say Nothing. All those songs were blammoed 1st of October 2019. And even this song here was in the same search. This is Grant Green, Final Countdown. On the way to Cinema 21. I have these weird notebooks where everywhere I go, I even write down mileage post numbers. Anyway, if you are knee-deep in clay somewhere, or you're walking the edge of a pool somewhere, or you're stuck in some stuffy oil change garage reading two-year-old magazines and stale popcorn, this ought to make you feel right at home. All right, next up is, let me see, this is going to be from November of 2019, same year. This is, I was on my way, I just bought a new car. And I was looking for music to play, the first songs to play in my new whip. And that would be this song right here.

That was a little three-song set. Bob bought a new car. He had to have tunes for the first Shakedown Cruise ride back in November of 2019. What we heard was Bob Dylan, Johnny Cash, Take One of the song Big River from the album Pimps and Preachers, Paul Thorne, Weeds and My Roses. Last song was Handle With Care with a band with a quite poetic name, ETPW, also known as The Exquisite Taste of Plain Water. And in that band was none other than any of you senior Hepcats out there, Tommy Two-Tone. The Exquisite Taste of Plain Water. Tommy Two-Tone was in that, is in that band. I'm not granular enough today on this show to tell you if he's even still in that band or not. Anyway, we're cruising right along here. Like I said, it's not too granular, but these are all dated. These come straight from my Blammo list. Next, we've got some people may recognize this right away because they spend their late nights watching this perky English fellow degrade himself and in all kinds of self-deprecating humor. You're listening to Freeform Portland. This is Bob. This is a fill-in set called Blammo. Here we go.

That was a fun set. And okay, just so you do not feel that you've been unfulfilled, we started off that set with a song by a group called Valley Lodge. The opening track for the late night comedy show by that adorable self-deprecating UK gentleman. And I will go ahead and say it just so you feel fulfilled. Welcome, welcome, welcome. It's been a very busy week. Okay, it's done. This was all these tunes out of this group are coming out of when I blammoed them back in 2019. So what we heard out of that set was Valley Lodge started with Go. Illiterate Light did Payphone. Flip Turn did Rodeo Clown. And The Bamboos, that last track, was called Happy. And currently listening to the theme song to a program on one of the streaming networks, of which I have taken a great appreciation and liking to, wasting some of my time watching this program. This is Kamasi Washington from his record Heaven and Earth. The song is called Street Fighter Maz. And this is from a film noir, hard-boiled detective alien show. It's called Sugar. And I am enjoying it immensely. And this next set looks fun. We have some, let me see, some Dean Martin, Charlie Crockett, Dwight Yoakam, and Ray Charles, and Low Cut Connie. What a group. And starting off this set, we'll go with El Dino himself. 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
0: In fact, you'd be surprised how much good stuff there is around here, Frank.
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Never grumbles or fusses, always treats me right. Never running in the streets and leaving me alone. She knows a woman's place.

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So your precious dollars are something we covet. It allows us to continue doing this perfect little reflection of what the Portland community is, a la music, and all these great stations, that all these great shows that these different DJs put together. Go to the website and check out who's playing what and when. There is some groovy stuff. And we are 1 hour in, and I can't, you know, it's like scratching the surface of all this music search stuff in my phone. I mean, this has all been transferred digitally to my laptop, of which I am, you know, slinging digital wax that way. I am your DJ selector. DJs can be selectors. People seem to think DJs are only the creatives that throw down their own beats and create their own shows live, but no. Disc jockeys, DJs. We gotta choose. We gotta have some curation tastes and figure out what the show should be and what we wanna do. Okay, we're gonna move on. We have few tunes. This is going to be, I think I may continue this another time, another show, because I have like these mile marker songs where like going down the Hudson Valley, mile marker X, song X. Going down Northern California, I-5, 101, mile marker X, song X. It's kind of completely weirdo, I know, but it's fun. So we have this band that I've discovered a little while ago that I found by Blammoing. This is a song by Low Cut Connie to start off this next set. It's called Let Me Speak to Bobby. Here we go.

there was a little batch of shimmering, glistening, sugar-covered pop. We started that set off with a really cool song that I'd heard a while ago. And I was just reminded recently as the family was driving around in a car. Meg Washington with Paul Kelly did that song Fine. What an uplifting, very hopeful tune. Everything's going to be fine. You just need to hear that. In the midst of this tossed salad of society we have going. We also heard from, started the set off with that. Let Me Speak to Bobby, Low Cut Connie, Living in the USA record. Then we heard from Fine. And then we heard another pretty cool artist that I blammoed. Devin Gilfillian is his name. Devin Gilfillian. Black Hole Rainbow is the record. High is the song. Really lush productions. And then one more ended that set with Look at Connie, Help Me. And once again, we're speaking over Kamasi Washington and his groovy little tune to the theme song for the program Sugar with Colin Farrell as an alien film noir detective. Love it. Okay, we've got, let me see, I'm going to go with that. Yeah, that's right here. Okay, stepping it up. I think this is going to be a little change of action. But we are still here, still 40 minutes left here in the bobsled on this run of Blammo fill-in set. And this is the Music Search Dump. Here we go. This band is called Cloning. The song is called Hiding to Nothing.

And another set has gone by. We started off that set with a band called Cloning. Hiding to Nothing was the name of the track. Another really very cool band I really like. Sloan. Rocker called Believe in Me. Wilco, live from the Troubadour, I Got You. Cool C from Down Under. Tex and his band. Let's Lay Down and Make Love. And then we heard at the end of that set, Sounds of Blackness. Optimistic. Currently, the Roy Ayers Ubiquity. We live in Brooklyn, baby.

We've just got enough time for a couple more songs. Started this set off with the Roy Ayers Ubiquity, We Live in Brooklyn Baby, then took it way down with Hiroshi Suzuki's song Romance, hard to find Japanese jazz label record. And this is the Cantina theme from Pat Garrett and Billy the Kid movie by Bob Dylan. And a couple tunes left. What am I going to do? Looks like Dave Alvin and the Everly Brothers will run us out up to the top of the hour. Hey, it's been fun. Thanks for joining me in the bobsled for this fill-in blammo set. Like I said, songs collected for quite a while on my phone. In fact, my phone's still filled with them. All right, we'll see you again.

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And the river was a boundary where my darling and I

0: Mom, do you think you and me should sing one of our favorite hymns right about now?
1: Well, we have a requested song, and if you'll sing the verses of The Old Rugged Cross, I'll join you on the chorus, and we'd like to ask all of our wonderful folks out there to join us as we sing The Old Rugged Cross.
0: We'd be glad for you to join us, neighbors. Most of you know this fine old hymn, so do as Mom said and join in with us on the chorus.

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That was Led Zeppelin with Achilles' Last Stand. Sort of, I guess, slightly Odyssey-themed in preparation for Christopher Nolan's new adaptation. I am your friend Owen. I am covering today for the Space Age Bachelor Pad. Going to keep a nice little eclectic mix of songs coming your way. Hope you don't mind. Next up, we got The Flaming Lips coming at you right here on Freeform Portland.

That was, of course, Portland's own The Decemberists, 16 Military Wives. Before that, we heard ESG with the track You Make No Sense. And at the top, we heard The Flaming Lips, When You Smile. Next up, it's Gorillaz with On Melancholy Hill, right here on Freeform.

That was Sunshower by Dr. Buzzard's original Savannah Band. Before that, we heard Krongbin with Sisters and Brothers. That was off Hasta el Cielo, the Con Todo el Mundo dub album. And at the top, we heard Gorillaz with their Plastic Beach hit on Melancholy Hill. Next up, let's hear from Yusuf Lateef. It is the love theme from Spartacus right here on Freeform

Mr. Chico Hamilton. That track was called People. It's just called People. Before that, we heard Margot Gurion with Under My Umbrella, and at the top, the love theme from Spartacus by Yusuf Lateef. Next up, it's The Stepkids. The track is called Sweet Salvation. It's coming at you right here on Freeform Portland.